Fascinating rhythm, you got me on the go. Fascinating rhythm, I'm all a quiver. 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Each morning I get up with the sun, start a hopping, never stopping to find at night no work has been done. I know that once it didn't matter, but now you're doing wrong when you start to patter. I'm so unhappy. Won't you take a day off, decide to run along somewhere far away off and make it snappy? Oh, how I long to be the man I used to be. Fascinating rhythm, won't you stop picking on me?

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Oh yes, I'm stuck on you.

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And you say, what's mine? Somebody else says, where what is? And you say, oh my God, am I here all alone? Because something's happened here, you don't know what it is. Do you, Mr. Jones?

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Will you promise me? Please don't give up on me. We can make it if we try. I'm gonna